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2008. A new constitution. An independent prosecutor general. We began with paper. Ledgers, files, registers carried by hand. Then came the first systems. Useful, but each one standing alone. A pilot case management system. Proof that it could work. Then a full electronic case management system. One record, one system, one PGO. Our e-gate, your vertical entrance to PGO. Our criminal law database as a native app. Searchable, current, in your pocket. Services once scattered across separate sites, now in one place. And our first textbook. 18 years, from paper to platform, every step bringing prosecution closer to the people it serves. Today, we take the next step, artificial intelligence, a smarter, faster, more capable prosecution service. Justice first, human-led, AI-empowered. Welcome to the launching of PGO 2.0.

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2: 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PGO 2.0 launch ko devun edi. Raisu Jumhuriya Dr. Muhammad Muiz arihun eden.
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0: Kadimyar Havir Hatharugadi Panaram Net Me Divihiraj Gadu.
1: Panos.

Hello and welcome to PSM News in English with me, Ismail Farish, here on TV Rajya Ke Adu. First, let's look at the headlines. President Dr. Mohamed Muizu inaugurates the Prosecutor General's Office 2.0 project. Minister of Economic Development, Transport and Trade Mohamed Saeed says the Maldives and India are expected to establish a free trade agreement FTA by the end of this year. State Trading Organization's Managing Director Shimat Ibrahim says the cost of importing oil in the Maldives has increased threefold. Now the news in detail. President Dr. Mohamed Muizu inaugurates the Prosecutor General's Office 2.0 project. PGO 2.0 is the Prosecutor General's Office 2-year digital transformation initiative. The project aims to transition the office's long-standing paper-based processes to a fully digital system while providing its services to the public through a streamlined and efficient platform from a single point of access. The Prosecutor General's Office said the project will help strengthen prosecution effort by removing barriers through the use of technology. It added that the initiative would enable prosecutors to carry out their work with the assistance of artificial intelligence AI. According to the office, the use of AI will significantly enhance its capacity to analyze cases. It will also streamline administrative tasks related to cases while reducing the time prosecutors spend on reviewing evidence and preparing legal documents. The Prosecutor General's Office stressed that although AI would be used to support its work, all final decisions would continue to be made by humans. It described the project as a significant investment aimed at improving the quality of prosecution services. During the ceremony, Chief Justice Abdul Ghani Mohammed launched the Prosecutor General's Office's Academy's Evidence, a Practitioner's Guide, a publication covering the law of evidence. Minister of Economic Development, Transport and Trade Mohamed Saeed launched the office's new website. The ceremony also saw the launch of the Prosecutor General's Office's virtual counter. The service was inaugurated by Minister of Foreign Affairs Irutisham Adam and enables members of the public to access the office's services online without having to visit its physical counters. The Prosecutor General's Office also launched a dedicated mobile application called Letung. The application was inaugurated by Attorney General Ahmed Usham. Through the application, users can access all laws, regulations, and principles used in the Maldives' criminal justice system, as well as court decisions and English translations in one place. Minister of Economic Development, Transport and Trade Mohamed Saeed says the Maldives and India are expected to establish a free trade agreement by the end of this year. The minister made the remarks while speaking at the Iktisaw Dugedefere Forum organized by the Economic Ministry. The terms of reference TOR for the agreement was signed in March this year. Minister Saeed said the government is undertaking important initiatives to create greater economic opportunities for Maldivian youth and integrate the Maldives into the digital economy. In this regard, he noted that the Maldives has begun establishing links with major international platforms and that more than 400 Maldivian businesses have already been listed on platforms such as Alibaba through the Authentic Maldives initiative. He added that one of the key objectives of the bilateral investment treaty currently being negotiated with India is to provide Maldivian youth with access to India's large market for their products. Saeed noted that India has made significant advances in the information technology and entertainment sectors, creating substantial opportunity for Maldivian youth developing software and applications. The minister also said that UPI service has now been introduced between the two countries. Describing UPI as a payment system used in advanced economies around the world, he expressed confidence that the FTA would open up significant opportunities before the end of this year. Saeed also said that projects worth $648 million are currently being undertaken for the development of various resorts under different agreements between the two countries. The proposed Maldives-India FTA aims to expand trade opportunities and establish a comprehensive framework for strengthening economic ties between the two countries. The agreement is also expected to reduce trade barriers and create greater investment opportunities, further strengthening bilateral economic relations. According to the ministry, the FTA would increase cross-border trade and investment while providing greater convenience for Indian tourists visiting the Maldives and Maldivian residents in India to conduct business transactions and make payment for goods and services. While negotiations on the Maldives-India FTA are ongoing,

0: The Modi's free trade agreement with China came into effect on January 2025. The Modi's also brought its preferential trade agreement with Turkey into effect on the 1st of August this year. State Trading Organization's Managing Director Shimat Ibrahim says the cost of importing oil in the Maldives has increased threefold. Speaking at the İktisadi Defere Forum, Shimad highlighted the factors behind the rising cost of imported goods in the Maldives. He said the biggest factor contributing to the increase in the prices of goods have been higher freight and transportation cost. He noted that this is evident in the operations of MSS, which operates under STO and runs feeder services between Colombo and the Maldives. STO is the Maldives' largest importer of fuel and imports oil for the country from Oman. Shimad said changes in freight cost following the conflict in the Middle East has also significantly affected vessel insurance costs. He explained that although the port in Oman from which fuel is imported to the Maldives is not located in a conflict zone, transporting fuel from the region requires separate war risk insurance coverage. He noted that these factors had contributed to a significant increase in the cost of fuel. He said the largest increase occurred in May and June, when the cost of oil rose threefold. Shimad said STO had gained greater flexibility in managing fuel costs after securing two of its own vessels to transport oil. He said the second vessel has been acquired shortly before the conflict following work that had already been underway. He noted that the increase in cost was also evident in the current cost of chartering vessels. As oil prices have increased several folds, countries around the world have also faced the resulting challenges. STO noted that some countries, including several neighboring countries, had been forced to impose limits on fuel sales. However, it said the Maldives had avoided such measures due to government policies. The Bank of Maldives BML says it is disbursing an average of $2.7 million in foreign currency per day for card transactions, telegraphic transfers, and other purposes. Speaking at the İktisadi Hamamaga panel discussion organized by the Ministry of Economic Development, Transport and Trade, BML's head of brand and marketing strategy, Mohammed Said, said BML's operations are closely linked to the country's economic performance and that any changes to the economy affects the bank. He said the Maldives faces several challenges due to the Russia-Ukraine war and the unrest in the Middle East. Noting that the Maldives is deeply dependent on foreign currency, especially US dollars, Said said the bank prioritizes facilitating access to dollars for the general public and businesses. He said the bank provides $2.7 million per day for card transactions, TTs, and other transactions. So far this year, BML has sold $570 million at the official exchange rate and dispersed $270 million in loans. Said further said BML is providing about $1.2 million per day through its 86 ATMs, with $188 million withdrawn during the first 6 months of this year. This is a significant increase compared to the same period last year. He also recalled figures from around 3 years ago when U.S. withdrawals from ATMs stood at around $600,000 per day. He attributed the rise in USD withdrawals to the establishment of ATMs in the atolls, which has in turn made the service more accessible. Said said in the first 6 months, BML provided $478 million in foreign currency to businesses and individuals. The bank sold $166 million for TT transactions during this period, involving 311,722 remittance transactions. This figure is 20% more than the same period last year, when 261,168 transactions were carried out. Card spending abroad reached $226 million, including both debit and credit cards, up 29% from $175 million in the same period last year. Prosecutor General Abbas Sharif says that alongside PGO 2.0, the Prosecutor General's Office, PGO, will become an office where prosecution work is digitized to the highest level permitted by law by 2028. Speaking at the launch ceremony of the PGO 2.0 project, Prosecutor General Abbas highlighted the improvements that the project will bring to the services and operations of the Prosecutor General's office. Prosecutor General Abbas said all employees of the office would receive the mobile devices required for their work within the first 100 days of PGO 2.0 project. And that is all the news we have for you today. Thank you for listening to PSM News in English here on Viraj J.K. Adu. We'll be back tomorrow with new updates. Until then, have a good evening.
1: එංහා සතරසයක සාලිස් නුවේ කිලෝහර්ට්ස් මීඩියම් වේව් අඩිහ නුවේ මෙගහර්ට්ස් FM බෑන්ඩ්
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